about people and places as we'd like them to be. But you know what truth is? It's that little baby you're holding, and it's that man you fought with this morning, the same one you're going to make love with tonight.

days. Kids like you don't know what you got. Always looking, can never stick with one thing. There ain't no part-time love. You find that old kind.